0: Well,
1: are we on?
2: No, look, yeah, you don't even have to talk about what we're talking about.
3: We just introduced early, so. Earl what Tree. Hi, Fig.
2: I live. Food.
3: Give my cheese sandwich.
2: Did they have one?
4: Uh-huh, they have one.
5: Did you get a malt?
2: Didn't bring any malt.
3: Did you get us?
4: A burger. I mean, a cheese, but it's cheese.
2: Oh, it's mine.
5: It's mine.
2: Mary.
4: Did you order one?
2: No, I'm kidding.
0: Oh,
4: God, I would've.
3: What'd you get me?
2: Oh, grilled pickles. Mike, I better take a bite pretty quick.
3: Oh, thank you.
2: I would have rather
4: No, that's
2: that.
4: A Ron.
3: Hey, there's onions on this, so I hope all you guys get one.
2: Hi, Earl.
4: There's some french fries you can all split.
0: Oh, there's kosher pickles.
2: Thank you for the french fries. Hey, I'm really,
3: Everything's gonna be all right, Marilyn.
4: Thank you.
3: Oops. Yeah. Okay, what Earl talked about?
2: I stepped on my french fries.
0: Yeah, after the concert in Paris.
3: Concert?
0: Which was a blast,
3: that,
0: yeah.
3: That big old... thing.
0: Well, that was it.
2: The Olympia.
5: I love the concert. That was the best. I had a lot of fun.
2: It was great.
6: I thought it was our best show we ever played.
3: It was great.
5: I thought I liked it almost.
6: First show, I only made 3 mistakes.
2: Oh. I haven't made a mistake yet in my whole career.
3: Brian, we keep waiting for you to make a mistake.
5: Where was this place where we had the lamb, wherever it was?
3: Oh, at that banquet we had.
5: Yeah, well, you know.
0: Press dinner.
3: Yeah, they brought in that big old lamb, and Dennis and I had to sit there holding it up.
5: Yeah, but it had, you know, they cut the whole lamb and put its raw head back on.
3: Yeah, that's right. They didn't take the, they didn't burn the hair off of it. It's sitting there looking at you.
2: Of all the whole European,
3: French bread.
2: All Europe. The only thing that stuck out in my mind is the bread.
5: You know, who was a great help was Dick Rising, Capitol Records representative over there. One of the greatest guys I've ever met in my life.
2: He sent us a telegram.
0: Hey, Carl.
2: Yeah.
0: Get out of here. What was the most fascinating experience you remember? What's the highlight?
2: Gee, I don't know. I think Rome. It sticks out in my mind because it was such a beautiful, you know, place. And the Colosseum was—I've never seen anything like that ever.
6: Yeah. It looks like it.
5: Went to Rome. I love the England. The
2: TV work is great.
5: If you notice, like Shindig or Hullabaloo, a lot of these TV shows aren't going after.
2: Like there's about 6 of them now.
5: Or all of the TV shows. Well, you know, are all going after, you know, this sort of thing.

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0: Hello, everyone. This is your Action News reporter with all the news that is news across the nation on the scene at the supermarket. There seems to have been some disturbance here. Pardon me, sir. Did you see what happened?
1: Yeah, I did. I was standing over by the tomatoes, and here he come, running through the pole beans, through the fruits and vegetables, naked as a jaybird. And I hollered over to Ethel. I said, "Don't look, Ethel!" And it's too late. She'd already been incensed.
2: Here he comes.

0: again, and we're here at the gas station. Pardon me, sir, did you see what happened?
1: Yeah, they. I was just in here getting my tires checked, and he disappeared out of the traffic. Come streaking around the grease right there. Didn't have nothing on but a smile. I looked in there, and Ethel was getting her cold drink. I hollered, "Don't look, Ethel!" And it's too late. She'd already been mooned. Flashed her right there in front of the shock absorber.
2: He ain't proof.
1: Boogity, boogity.
2: He ain't proof.

0: Once again, your Action News reporter in the booth at the gym covering the disturbance at the basketball playoff. Pardon me, sir. Did you see what happened?
1: Yeah, Dean. Hey, Tom, I was just going down there to get Ethel a snow cone. Here he come, right out of the cheap seats. Dribbling. Right down the middle of the court. Didn't have on nothing but his PS. Made a hook shot and got out through the concession stand. I hollered up at Ethel. I said, "Don't look, Ethel!" And it's too late. She'd already got a free shot. Grandstand. Right there in front of the home.
2: What is it calling the street?
0: Here it comes again. Who's that with it? Ethel! Is that you, Ethel?
3: He's just as proud as he can be.
0: What do you think you're doing?
3: Listen to me. He gonna give us
0: a key. You get your cones on!
2: What is it called?

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0: She kind of breezed into town from New Orleans and said, "Boys, I'm Big John's Cajun Queen. I didn't come here to argue or waste anybody's time. 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Now where you give up for old Queenie's gonna start, 'cause I got a powerful love in my heart. So just show me the hole way down in the ground and tell the whole wide world Big John's been found. 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So down in the mine, without a sign of a light, old Queenie went looking for John that night. She found him there at the bottom of the pit and placed a red-hot kiss on his cold blue lips. He started breathing. She waited a minute and then she kissed him again, and old John got the power of 100 men. Up he come a clawing and a digging like a mole, said, "Come on, Queenie, we're gonna leave this hole." They started walking. Now a roar from the crowd greeted this fine pair as they both walked out in that cool night air. And up for silence went Big John's hand, and the Queen said, "I told you I'd get my man, 'cause he moves me." You can find him today, they're down in New Orleans, Big Bad John and his Cajun Queen. They're a little bit wrinkled from the strain of time, but their love's just as strong as that night in the mine. 110 grandchildren. Now the moral of this story has a real clear omen. Don't you ever underestimate the power of a woman.
1: ''61 hatte Jimmy Dean mit Big Bad John einen unerwarteten Hit, nicht nur in den Country-Charts, sondern auch in den Pop-Charts. 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

0: Extra, extra. 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
3: 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Wir hören Sham 69 mit Hurry Up Harry und zuerst die Buzzcocks. What do I get?

0: Baby Make Your Own Sweet Music by Jay and the Techniques getting us going this week, followed by Kiki D, and a song which Tammy Lynn had a hit with in the UK in the 70s, again as a result of Northern Soul, released in about 1966, the original. That was Kiki D's version of a song that she called Why Don't I Run Away From You? And like nearly everything, that probably everything that Kiki D has ever recorded, top, top quality.
1: They covered the Beatles. Maybe they should have known better.
0: A hit for Joe Brown in 1967. And not Joe Cocker in sight.

0: Joe Brown's hit version of With a Little Help from My Friends. Unlike Joe Cocker, Joe didn't get to number one with that version, but it was still a hit. Now here's the John Barry 7, and a big hit they had in the early 1960s. No lyrics, though.
1: No words to this? Must be a karaoke tune.

0: the John Barry 7, and Hit and Miss, which was the theme tune to a TV music review show, is probably the best way to describe it, called Jukebox Jury, which was huge in its day, which almost guaranteed that becoming a hit record. Now the A side, B side, and we go back to 1964 and the Rolling Stones.
1: What is a B-side?
2: Well, you see, it's the other side of the record, the one no one ever plays, you know that one?

0: The B-side of that single was called Off the Hook, and the A-side was Little Red Rooster, originally, I think, by The Howlin' Wolf. Chester Burnett did it first, I think. But that version by the Rolling Stones, I believe, still stands as the only blues song to ever make number one in the British pop charts.
1: 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It's My Generation with Gary Jackson.

two slight rarities from the 1960s there. The first was David and Jonathan, and I'm sure that must have been a single by them called One Born Every Minute. Should have been a huge hit. They were followed by Merseybeat band The Denisons, who haven't had a proper digital, shall we say, reissue done. That was called You Don't Know What Love Is, from the original single. Now, as the jingle goes, now for something completely different.

0: The Easy Beats and Hello, How Are You from 1968. Now Follow That, and this time round it's a Foremost Follow That. So let's start off with the original version of a song they successfully covered here in the UK. This might come as a bit of a surprise.
1: Now Follow That, an original of a song, then a different tune by an artist that covered it.

The Foremost, and their hit with Hello Little Girl, I should say, a song that was turned down by Jerry and the Pacemakers, a Lennon and McCartney song. And before that, the original version of a song The Foremost had a hit with, Baby I Need Your Loving by the Four Tops. And 64 was a bit too early for us as far as Motown was concerned. So the Foremost saw an opening there when they obviously heard that song and made a hit of it. Now from Scotland, Marmalade.

0: Not their biggest hit, but a hit nonetheless. 1969, that was Marmalade and Baby Make It Soon.
1: Don't get common, missus, please. Don't shut us up, dear.

We've started off with Paul and Barry Ryan and a song called Have Pity on the Boy from, I think, 1966. And they were followed by Jason Crest and their version of Here We Go Round the Lemon Tree, which was a much covered song. It was the B-side to Flowers in the Rain by The Move, written by Roy Wood. The Idle Race, Jeff Lynne's band in the 60s, covered it, as well as Jason Crest and, for all I know, one or two others. But as far as I know, no one got it in the charts. I recently went to see Spencer James in concert. Spencer was lead singer with The Searchers for 40 years. The Searchers, the original band, are now retired, but Spencer's carrying on the music and keeping their legacy going, and a fine, fine show he and his band, The Searchers Experience, put on as well. Including, well, it was almost like being at an original Searchers show, but there were one or two interesting differences. They put their own take on certain things. They covered, or they performed, a song called Bumblebee, which was an EP track for the Searchers here in the UK, and I couldn't for the life of me remember who did the original. Fortunately, now I'm back in the studio, I could look it up. It was Laverne Baker.

0: a bumblebee, an evil bumblebee.
1: Not just singles. Here's the My Generation 60s album track.

And there it is, gone. That was Procol Harum from their first album, I believe, and a song called Kaleidoscope. And before that, Laverne Baker and Bumblebee, which the Searchers covered, and Spencer James is continuing the tradition. Now, with a little help from a classical piece, which I think was called Clair de Lune, this is Sherry Denning and a song called Don't Push Me Too Far.

0: Sherry Denning was first of those two with Don't Push Me Too Far. She was followed by our very own Anita Harris and a single on Pye that she released in 1965 called London Life. Notable, for me anyway, by the fact that it was written by Burt Bacharach and Noël David.
1: My Generation with Gary Jackson. A

0: Flipping down to Newquay today with Pemberthy on the beach. He said, Jeff, the women on this beach is paying no attention to me at all. I said, well, find the pebble and put it down your trunk. See if you can press them just a bit. The bugger, he come back, he had a pebble, Christ, big as a turnip.
1: Christ.
0: Well, he put it down his trunks and off he went, and he's gone an hour, and he come back, he said, Jeffro, that's making no difference at all. The women aren't even looking at me. I said, if I was you, I should put it down the front.

We started off with The Sons of Fred, recorded at Abbey Road in London. Baby, What Do You Want Me to Do? And we followed that with Ronnie Hawkins and a song called Ruby Baby, as we head to one of those B-sides that I'm so fond of on my generation. You know, sometimes you got home, you bought your record, and there was always something on the other side of it, and sometimes it was half decent. And I would suggest this is a bit of sunshine pop, The Archies and Melody Hill, which was on the B-side to their number one, Sugar Sugar.

0: Always used to like playing that at discos on New Year's Eve, because we were all waiting for the midnight hour. Wilson Pickett, 1965.
1: Not just singles. Here's the My Generation 60s album track.
0: As a later album track by Cat Stevens said, he never really wanted to be a star. So when his second album was released, called New Masters, he wasn't really bothered about getting in the charts. Maybe that's why this track from it was covered by loads of other artists who had success with it, but he wasn't bothered about releasing it as a single at all.

Chris Farlow, and his version of the Small Faces, My Way of Giving. Chris Farlow, great friends with Steve Marriott back in the day.

First of those two was a band called The Choir and their version of The Kinks' David Watts, followed by Clodagh Rodgers, as the jingle said, from 1969, and Come Back and Shake Me. And her RCA albums are currently being made available officially for download, which I think is the first time there's been a digital selection of Clodagh's music available, apart from greatest hits packages. Now, here's a song by The Searchers that was regarded by many of their fans as the big hit that never was. It was never a single, but like When You Walk in the Room, it was written by Jackie DeShannon. This is Each Time.

Gary Jackson has the sexiest voice on radio. The Earth's flat, and yesterday I saw a dodo.

0: Searchers, and each time followed by Shirley Ellis and one of her hits being made to sound live, but I don't think it was, The Nitty Gritty. Now three before the Beatles, and this time round it's the turn of the girls, and we'll start in French France.
1: It's time for three before the Beatles, whoever they were.

0: Three before the Beatles there. Then we started off with Françoise Hardy and Tous les garçons et les filles, All the Boys and Girls. And followed that with Nancy Sinatra, an early cut by her, called Cufflinks and a Tie Clip. And we finished off with Anita Harris of Just Loving You fame, among other songs, and an early single by her called Mr. One and Only.
1: Sorry, I'm a bit late. I've had a bit of trouble with me sprockets.

Zoot Money, probably with his big roll band as well. And get on the right track, baby. Let's see if you're on the right track with the quiz this week. A slip disc from the early 1960s. Who is this? What's the song called? I'll give you a clue. Well, it's not much of a clue. It's not Frank Sinatra, I'll tell you that. Don't bother contacting the studio. I'll play it for you in about 10 minutes' time.

The Family Dog and a song called Julie's Just Gone. And before that, we heard Time Box and a song called Gone is the Sad Man. Now, we did have a lot of comedy records in the 1960s, especially in the early 1960s. And this one is a takeoff of the Johnny Tillotson hit Poetry in Motion by someone called Simon Crumb.

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0: Two rarities there. 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I'm sure you probably have neither. Dub Dickerson was first with Sugar Lips. And, of course, we have heard of Ricky Nelson, who followed that with Milk Cow Blues. Thanks very much for keeping me company. Hope you can join me same time next week for another look back at music from the 1960s. And give yourself 10 out of 10 if you got that the intro quiz, the slip disc, was Matt Monro and a song called My Kinda Girl.
1: That's the slipped disc. 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
1: This has got to be the saddest day of my life. I called you here today for a bit of bad news. I won't be able to see you anymore because of my obligations and the ties that you have. We've been meeting here every day. And since this is our last day together, I want to hold you just one more time. When you turn and walk away, don't look back. I want to remember you just like this. Let's just kiss.